0: Hi, I'm Danielle Edwards. Here is your weather forecast for New Brunswick from Environment Canada. Partly cloudy skies and a chance of showers before morning. Winds 20 gusting to 40 kilometers an hour. Lows between 9 and 13. For Sunday, mix of sun and cloud with a chance of showers. Highs in the low to mid-20s, except the mid-teens for coastal parts. For Sunday night, clear skies in the north, cloud cover forecast in the south, where there's also a chance of showers. Winds up to 40 kilometers an hour.
1: Are you an Indigenous musician looking to level up your career? Well, CBC and SoCan Foundation announced the return of Reverie, the Indigenous Music Residency. 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You'll even play a showcase at Massey Hall. I'm Sarah Kay, and I participated last year and met lifelong friends and industry contacts. 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

0: Hi, I'm Danielle Edwards. Here is your weather forecast for New Brunswick from Environment Canada. Partly cloudy skies and a chance of showers before morning. Winds 20 gusting to 40 kilometers an hour. Lows between 9 and 13. For Sunday, mix of sun and cloud with a chance of showers. Highs in the low to mid-20s, except the mid-teens for coastal parts. For Sunday night, clear skies in the north, cloud cover forecast in the south, where there's also a chance of showers. Winds up to 40 kilometers an hour.
1: Things at the precinct haven't been the same.
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5: 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This is your Francophone Hour of the Week on CBC Music and CBC Radio. It's our first long weekend of the season and I've got the tunes for car rides, barbecues and good times. Kicking things off, what if we could go back in time? Or in French, Si on revenait en arrière by Freds. Si on

0: Sue on her birthday has chosen my earworm for the rest of the day. I'll tell you that. Teresa Brewer, music, music, music. I'm just backing her up on that. Doesn't say. Listen, I'm feeling smug. I am on the verge of being cocky. Yesterday, everybody was so good at the Mystery Vocalist Contest. The prizes went out the door before the show was even finished. Today, we started with four brand new voices, and we still have them in the second playing of the contest. Everybody's singing about flowers still, but this morning was the first time you heard these four voices. So lean in if you know one of them. 1-800-565-1940. Knock me down a peg.
1: Mystery Vocalist number one. Black Orchid. Number two. Gorgeous. Number three. Dandelions. And number four. Rose
0: Garden. Love that song. Hi, who's on the line?
2: Hey, you got Troy here.
0: Hey, Troy, where are you calling us from?
2: Charlottetown.
0: Yeah, how are things in Charlottetown? You getting the rain?
2: A little gray, but I think Doug and I are still going to go for a walk, so not too bad.
0: It's quite a bit darker here than it was when we got to work at 5 o'clock or 5:30 this morning. It's definitely grayed over here as well. Troy, you're the first caller this hour, so you want them all, or you got a particular number in mind?
2: I couldn't do them all, but is number three Mo Kenny?
0: It's not Mo Kenny. I can hear it, though. I can totally hear it now that you say it. That's a good guess. Troy, enjoy the walk with the dog. Nice to hear from you.
2: Cheers.
0: Bye-bye.

That was Azar Nafisi. She's the author of Reading Lolita in Tehran and Read Dangerously. We spoke last month at the Blue Metropolis International Literary Festival in Montreal. I'm Matea Roach, and you're listening to Bookends on CBC Radio.

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5: When you think of orchestral music, you might think Beethoven, Vivaldi, or Tchaikovsky. But have you heard of Jared Impachachaha Tate? The classical composer steeps his Chickasaw identity in his orchestral compositions.
6: This is CBC News. It's 2 o'clock. Good afternoon. I'm Danielle Edwards. Here's what's making news this hour. We begin with international news. Ebola outbreaks in the Democratic Republic of Congo and Uganda are raising concerns around the world. The World Health Organization has declared the outbreaks a public health emergency of international concern. Currently, there are more than 300 suspected cases. Anna Cunningham has this report.
7: At least 80 people have died from this suspected Ebola outbreak. We're hearing that the World